daddy. Them dead already. Fuck around and find out. You have any dunk? By the blood clot, you call me out. What do you want?

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1: dear friend of the world, since a long time ago before, it is possible for you to listen to Radio 666 on your place, wherever you are, on the internet. 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Merci beaucoup.

Ready? Them then already. Fuck around and find out. You have any dumb? By the blood clot, you call me out. What do you want?

0: ready, them dead already. Fuck around and find out.
1: You have it done? By the blood clot, you call me out. What do you want?

0: the people business and love it. I will turn your pants, this is on spice.
1: 666.

underground, underground, underground, underground, underground, underground, underground, underground, underground, underground, underground, underground, underground, underground, underground, underground, underground, underground, underground, underground, underground, underground, underground, underground, underground, underground, underground, underground, underground, underground, underground, underground, underground, underground, underground, underground, underground, underground, underground, underground, underground, underground, underground, underground, underground, underground, underground, underground, underground, underground, underground, underground, underground, underground, underground, underground, underground, underground, underground, underground, underground, underground, underground, underground, underground, underground, underground, underground, underground, underground, underground, underground, underground, underground, underground, underground, underground, underground, underground, underground, underground, underground, underground, underground, underground, underground, underground, underground, underground, underground, underground, underground, underground, underground, underground, underground, underground, underground, underground, underground, underground, underground, underground, underground, underground, underground, underground, underground, underground, underground, underground, underground, underground, underground, underground, underground, underground, underground, underground, underground, underground, underground, underground, underground, underground, underground,

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1: 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Merci beaucoup.

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1: 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A giant of limitless power at man's command. And where was it science found that giant? In the atom. Truly, the superpower which man has released from within the atom's heart is not.

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0: 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Whoever heard of a junkie as old as me? I just want my taste. 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No. I ain't no dope addict. Whoever heard of a junkie as old as me? Please.
1: Damn, man.
2: Come on, folks. Damn. How about that, okay?
1: Sorry, man. I ain't got no change.
2: 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I see.

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2: Oh, don't stop, huh?
1: No. I see.